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1: It's hot, hot, hot, hot.
0: Now when I reply the way I do,
1: it's hot, hot, hot, hot.
0: I just said, I love you, too.
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1: Up high with me.
0: Come on, fly with me. And now, e-bop-orca means I dig you.
1: You heard the word.
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1: And that word you
0: heard. 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

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I came to lay Caesar out, not to hip you to him. The bad jazz a man blows, wails long after he's cut out. The groovy is often stashed with their frames, so don't put Caesar down. The swinging Brutus has laid a story on you that Caesar was hungry for power. If it was so, it was a sad drag, and sadly hath this Caesar cat answered it. Here with a pass from Brutus and the other brass, for Brutus is a worthy stud, yea, so are they all worthy studs. I came to wail at Caesar's wake. He was my buddy, and he leveled with me. Yet Brutus digs that he had eyes for power, and Brutus is a solid cat. It is true, he hath returned with many freaks in chains and brought them home to Rome. Yea, the booty was looty, and hip the treasury well. Dost thou dig that this was Caesar's groove for the push? When the cats with the empty kicks hath copped out, yea, Caesar hath copped out too, and cried up a storm. To be a world grabber, a stiffer riff must be blown. Without bread, a stud can't even rule an anthill. Yet Brutus was swinging for the moon, and yea, Brutus was a worthy stud, and all you cats were gassed on the Rubicon when he came on like a king freak. Three times I laid the kingly wig on him, and thrice did he put it down. Was this the move of a greedy hipster? Yet Brutus said he dug the lick, and yea, a hipper cat has never blown. Some claim that Brutus' story was a drag, but I dug the story was solid. I came here to blow. Now stay cool while I blow. You all dug him once, because you are hip that he was solid. How can you now come on so square? Now that he has tapped out of this world, City Hall has flipped and swung to a drunken zoo. And all you cats have goofed to Whig City. Dig me hard. My ticker is in the coffin there with Caesar. And yay, I must stay cool till it flippeth back to me.

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Извините, граждан.

0: Wild track assorted noises, take four. 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
1: Oh, oh, ah, oh, oh, ah, oh.

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Oh, they are behind 2-4. Oh, two men are out, oh, the bases are loaded. You should hear Yokohama fans roar. If they not win this game, they lose a pennant. And this our last inning to play. One excited GI fan from Brooklyn are yelling, it's like Casey at bat today. Then upcoming to bat, our home run king. He are named Dimaggio Nishimoto. On every Japanese sport page, you will see his smiling photo. He walk out tipping his hat to howling crowd and bowing with a dignified motion. Then rubbing hands in dirt and picking up bat, he say, we're knocking ball into Pacific Ocean. Then a pitcher wind up and are throwing ball. An umpire are say, oh, strike one. Then the crowd are yelling, umpire have goofed, getting grasses for this lousy bum. The baseball announcer are looking at crowd and are worried at what he sees. So he shout into loud speaker and say, not a throwing sake bottle at umpire, please. Nishimoto are smiling to quiet down crowd. Then he pose like hero in painting. And when he throw kisses at fans in the bleachers, 16 geisha girls are fainting. Then the pitcher are throwing very fast ball. And strike two is what umpire said. Then with a loud, juicy raspberry, people are yelling, oh, dropping dead, please, honorable umpire knucklehead. Now, mighty Nishimoto are worried. He not have to be detective like Hawkshaw to know that if he are fanning out now, next season, he will be back pulling rickshaw. He are gritting his teeth and waiting for pitch, and crowd is get suddenly quiet. Policemen move slowly onto the field. This our most excellent time for big riot. The pitcher throw ball. Nishimoto he swing, and hundreds of people say later, when he swing his bat, the wind that it make are a blowing hat off of many spectator. Now some places bands are praying and happy.

0: Hello?
1: You don't say.
0: You don't say.
1: You don't say.
2: Who was it?
0: He didn't say.

0: Where are you, you old bat?
1: Empty spaces and meaty sighs. Empty arms outstretched. He's a crying through the black of night. I gotta go where you are.
2: Whether it's here or whether it's there, I wanna be there wherever you are.
1: If it's wrong, all right, I gotta go where you
3: are. Hello, Chloe. What are you knowing?
4: I just got back from a vaudeville showing.

0: If you do, ha-ha, I'm going to find you, my pretty baby.
1: Love is calling me.
0: Hello? You don't say. You don't say.
2: Who was it?
0: Same guy.

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Guess what would taste good right now to everyone in the car? Candy. We've got your favorite kind at the concession stand. Come on down and pick out the kinds you want to enjoy during the rest of the show. Be sure to get plenty because everyone likes candy, and our big variety is chosen to please everybody's taste.

0: I'm awake. 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Not too bright. Remember. Always remember. Tom, we had a card, a little letter I want to read. It's very upsetting. We're from a mother. Where's my Goulart? Where'd it go? Smooth work, think. You knit. Kids are backwards. Think. Maybe you're going to complain. She said she let her little boy send in for whatever it was, she didn't know. And in return, he received two cheap tin buttons. In the first place, dear, the kid was a smart, right? I just said send for one. He's one kid, he gets one button. He obviously asked for two buttons, right? He deserves. Now I ask you, friends, is that a cheap tin button? Oh, boy.
1: Psst. Psst. Hey, you. You. Over here. Hey, you. Shh, shh, shh, shh. Yeah, listen. Because I like you so much, you're my favorite. Yeah, you are. You are. We have on this CD a bonus track. No other CD has this, so don't tell your friends. It's a very rare recording, so I hope you appreciate it and enjoy it. It's a woman who does actual bird impressions to popular music. Miss Susan Zagon.

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Thank you, Sinophiles. This next song was strangely number one in Australia and banned in Birmingham. And I'd like to dedicate this to NATO, who are developing a new highly sophisticated bomb, which is so sophisticated it takes you to the opera before accidentally killing you. The world today is absolutely crackers, with nuclear bombs to blow us all sky high. There's fools and idiots sitting on the trigger. It's depressing, and it's senseless, and that's why

0: 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Thank you. 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
1: Bloody Mary.
2: 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Do you want a virgin?
1: Maybe, but I'll have a couple of drinks first.

Hello, Lucille. Are you a lesbian? Do you like to go to bed with women? I'm gonna call Lucille right now and ask her. Cause when I try to kiss her, she says she got a cold. When I wanna make love, she got female trouble. Or that other thing that women have every month. She always wear pants, long pants. I never seen on your dress a skirt. When we go out, they like two men out together. She wears her hair cut short, like mine. She don't have any tits. She don't wear makeup with high heels. And they're laughing and whispering out. Why do he take her out? She like women just like he do. Now I notice she stares at. I just take young women clothes off with her eyes. Let's see. That number is 268-0777. Girl, we're a lesbian for 2 months? Damn. I don't know if she's a man or woman. She must be a... Hello, Lucille. Are you a lesbian? Do you like to go to bed with women? You are? You do? You what? You got a date with my sister? Why you lesbian? You damn freak. You. She hung up on me. I hate all lesbians. I hate all lesbians.

I want a woman, all woman. And from now on, when I take a woman out, first time, I'm gonna find out if she a woman. And we men know how that's done. All I wanna see or hear a lesbian, cause my sister is a lesbian.

Life seems full of clouds and rain, and I am filled with naught but pain. Who soothes my fumbling, bumping brain? Nobody. Now when summer comes, all cool and clear, and friends, they sort of see me draw near, who says, "Here's a dime, bug, go get yourself a beer." Nobody. And when winter comes with snow and sleet, and me with hunger and oh so cold feet, who says, "Bug, here's 2 bits, get yourself something to eat." Who says that? Nobody. Now I had a steak some time ago, and with sauce I sprinkled it all. Oh. Who says to me, "That sauce there is Tabasco"? Ooh-wee. Nobody. When I try hard and scheme and plan to look as good as e'er I can, who says, "Looky there, look at that handsome man"? Anybody say that? Nobody. And when all day long things go amiss, I come home for some of that so-called marital bliss, who hands to me a big fat loving kiss? Nobody. Now, I ain't never done nothing to nobody, no time. And what's more, I ain't never got nothing from nobody, no time. And until a day I do get something from somebody, sometime, somewhere, somehow. Now listen, I ain't never gonna do nothing for nobody, no time, no sir, not me.